Little girl used to swing right there. I still see her pink bow and her brown hair. She's in the big city now, but she still calls home.

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It's Toby Keith and a little less talk and a lot more action on Country 94.1, Country 1490. Good morning. It is Chris along with you here in the morning show powered by Canadian Tire. Appreciate you tuning in with me on the finally Friday edition of the show. Happy to be here. Glad we finally made it, but I hope you're ready for a hot one because the weekend is going to roast your socks off without question. 15 so far, 16 in Shaunavon right now. 32, the expected high, slight chance, could see a thunderstorm in there, then

That's Rear View from Kyle McCurney on Country 94.1 and Country 1490. Good morning, and it's Chris along with you, moseying on into your information update in

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Megan Maroney, Beautiful Things. Hey, good afternoon. I'm Dara, 20 after 12 this Friday. We're gearing up for the weekend. It's going to be a warm one, that's for sure. Many areas already seeing some heat.

0: Clearwater Drive-In, July 13th.
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